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2: Thank you very much. This song is one of my favorites. It's called Somebody to Love.

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